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0: Lokash on Cat 103.7, Omaha's number one for new country. Welcome to the night show. I kind of can't believe the unofficial start of summer is here. So thanks to A1 United Heating and Electrical all throughout the weekend, we're going to be throwing it back. And one of my favorites from Faith Hill is Sunshine and Summertime. And this is what she shared about that one.
1: Sunshine and Summertime, I smelled the coconut suntan lotion. 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

I still can't get over the massive night Ella Lanley had the other night at the ACM Awards. I am so happy for her. And her latest Be Her is coming up in 3 minutes on Cat 103.7.

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So it looks like we'll be dealing with some rain tomorrow. Temps near 70. And as you know, whenever the weather gets bad, we will keep you updated with the Pyramid Contractors Severe Weather Center on Cat 103.7.

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0: 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I was just checking the talkbacks that came in, and Ashley from Council Bluff sent this over.
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Wow. OMG, oh my Gunderson's. 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More Cat Country.

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And as you know, May is National Mental Health Awareness Month. 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

0: It's Cat 103.7. It's kind of crazy that it's already the unofficial start of summer, right? So if you're wondering what's the go-to for Brett Young during all the summer cookouts, this is what he shared.
1: Pretty basic down the middle burgers and dogs. If it's that kind of get together where you're having a bunch of friends over, it's easy. You can't really go wrong with burgers and dogs, but I love a good tri-tip. If I was doing burgers and dogs, I'd also be slow cooking a tri-tip as well. I'm not a smoker. When I say slow cook, I actually just mean lower heat and up on the top rack and leave it in for longer so it's nice and tender. I got my own barbecue sauce recipe, so I do a really good job with barbecue chicken, but I think on a day like that, it's going to be burgers, dogs, and a tri-tip.
0: Oh, that sounds so good, right? I love this time of the year. Thank you for spending your holiday weekend with us. And thanks to A1 United Heating and Electrical, we will be throwing it back a lot this weekend.
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You know how much I love baseball, so it's so cool that the Big Ten baseball tournament is underway. Shout out to Nebraska. They are in action tomorrow evening at 5 o'clock. Let's hope they kick off the weekend with a win. 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

0: 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Big congrats going out to Justin. He won $1,000.
1: No way. Really? That's incredible.
0: Right?
1: Awesome.
0: Hey, your next chance to win is tomorrow morning at 8 o'clock. Good luck.
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biggest surprise here, according to AAA. 45 million Americans will be traveling this holiday weekend, making it one of the busiest Memorial Day weekends ever. And yeah, the gas prices are just so crazy high. 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

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And thanks to A1 United Heating and Electrical, we will be throwing it back all throughout the weekend. 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

day, Potts Farm was a place to go. Load a truck up, hit the dirt road. 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Jack and Jim were a few good men. 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Better watch out for the boys in blue. And all this small town, he said, she said. 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You better mind your business, man. 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Y'all ain't listening. Them old dirt.

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2: 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You have to think about life with this person in a different city, in a different state, in a different country. You don't know when you're going to be able to speak to them. They may be gone for long periods of time. They may be gone suddenly. It takes a toll on a family, and I think there has to be strength throughout the family, and it's just a really amazing thing that people are strong enough to handle those things and want to make that sacrifice all around for our country.
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So we are going to be dealing with some rain tomorrow, but by Sunday, the weather's looking beautiful. High near 85 on Sunday.

0: 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Be here for our Friday celebration. We're so excited. 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

0: 3 minutes away from Zach John Cain on Cat 103.7. This is Jessica. Michelle in Omaha, what's on your menu for your holiday weekend?
1: 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Hamburgers, hot dogs, chicken. Everybody else better bring some side dishes.
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0: John Morgan on Cat 103.7, Omaha's number one for new country. This is Jessica. So trending on your iHeartRadio app is the big news. Nashville scored a big win when it landed the host city role for the 2030 Super Bowl. And I'm super excited. I cannot wait to see who ends up performing. And if you're wondering, during a press conference the other day, news broke that Eric Church was in attendance. He was actually sitting beside Tennessee Titans owner Amy Adams Strunk, and also Tim McGraw was one of the many artists behind really being able to push to get the Super Bowl there in 2030. So maybe Eric Church, maybe Tim McGraw will be just a few of the many performing. I can't wait. I know it's a little bit away, but I'm super excited. So that story's on your iHeartRadio app.
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is so close. I'm so ready for Cody Johnson's new album to come out next month. And gosh, what a big week. Cody has had one male artist of the year and entertainer of the year the other night. It's Cat 103.7. 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

103.7 Jessica with Kane Brown and Caitlin, and look at the photo dump they shared the other night after the ACM Awards. They are couple goals.

0: Lee Bryce on Cat 103.7. So I keep checking the talkbacks because I'm really, you know, curious what you're going to be up to this holiday weekend. And this message came in.
1: 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No traffic, no crowds, just cooking out in our own backyard.
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overcast weather tomorrow, but hey, by Sunday, the sun's going to be out. Temps in the 80s. That's going to work out great if you're having a cookout. 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

0: 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What does Luke Combs have to do with a lemonade stand? 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

0: John Party on Cat 103.7. Coming up before midnight, I'll get Jordan Davis on for you. 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
19: 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Heroes like FDNY firefighter Robert E. Welsh III. 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
7: 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I've got some good news to kick the show off with, so hang tight for that. I've also got some Nashville news back half of the hour with Ann Hudson. 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
7: 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Here's his new one, Land, right now on After Midnight.

97.7, Omaha's number one for new country. Now, I know it's Friday, and that's already really good news, but how about a good news story to go on top of that? Hang on for two songs, and I'll share some with you.

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0: All right, check out this good news story. In the middle of one of the busiest cities, a tiny American woodcock has become New York City's most beloved new celebrity. What? A new little bird has been spotted at Bryant Park doing its signature bobbing dance, and New Yorkers have been showing up in droves, pulling up chairs, grabbing binoculars just to watch. People are even striking up friendships with total strangers while gathering around this little guy. In a city that rarely slows down, one quirky bird has somehow managed to do exactly that. And that is good news.
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Cat 103.7. So, you know, I got this topic to discuss next hour. I want to hear from you on this, and I want to get some details. I know mine. I want to hear from you. What would be your death row last meal? Give me all the fixings. Doctor it up for me. 866-607-8383. We'll talk about this next hour.

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1: 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Thank you for here keeping me up and keeping me on the road, doing a great job. Take care.
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0: 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Ann is about to join us with another round of Nashville news and what he got coming up.
1: Wow, did you see this, Granger? Ella Langley opened up about one of the freakiest surgeries she's had to have in her life. Like, literally, I can't even... I'll explain coming up in your Nashville news next.

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0: 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It's Ann Hudson.
1: This is wild. Ella Langley opened up about how she was homeschooled and had an insane eye surgery. Like, I can't even believe this.
2: I had a bunch of eye surgeries when I was young. Yeah, sometimes I'd just be a little cross-eyed. But then I had some surgeries, and then the teacher's like, she just is not paying attention in here. So homeschooled until sixth grade, and then seventh grade, went back to the same high school my dad went to, graduated with 32 kids. And it's kind of brutal, honestly. Like, they have to take your eyeballs out.
3: You're lying.
2: I swear, dude.
3: My God.
2: Gotta get in there. It's crazy.
1: Take your eyeballs out? I've never even heard of that. Hopefully she's joking. I don't know. I got to do some Googling on that. People are still talking about Lainey Wilson doing a surprise wedding to her fiance, Duck Hodges. And she squeezed it in between Stagecoach and ACM Awards. And people just still confused why she hasn't gone on a honeymoon yet. But have no fear. I'm sure she's planning it. Maybe this weekend. Wink, wink. I don't know. I'll keep you posted.
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8: Welcome to Friday. It's finally here. It's After Midnight, y'all. Weekend right around the corner. It's Granger Smith. I'm your host. Topic of the hour, we're going to run down this rabbit hole. What would be your death row last meal? You got something? I want to hear from you. I want to play you on the air with this. Give me your fixings. Give me the main dish. Give me the dessert. Give me the drink. 866-607-8383. Also, Earl Dibbles Jr., the country boy himself, got a dumb criminal story for us. It's hour number two. All this coming up right now. It's After Midnight.

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So what do you think would be your last meal? If you got to choose your last meal, say you're on death row, you're talking to the warden, and he gives you this option. What is your last meal? 866-607-8383.

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1: Hey, Granger. Good morning. I am up early, gone to work to Mercy Hospital. Like to listen to you every morning. And thank you for being up early to provide us good music to listen to. And God bless.
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Why is this dumb criminal putting on a dress? Earl is going to do his best to explain exactly what happened in this dumb criminal story coming up next.

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1: We know the night shift isn't easy. That's why we're bringing the music and the meaning. Granger's with you all night with songs, stories, and conversations that keep it real. 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
1: I'm Earl Dibbles Jr. I'm a country boy. I'm an honest boy, too, and crime don't pay. I got a story to prove it. See, this one fella's been arrested after dressing up like his girlfriend in order to take an exam for her. His girl had already failed a test twice, so he thought he'd give it a shot. Yeah, but that fella didn't fool nobody. See, them officials started to suspect something was up when his face didn't match the picture on the application form. Both of them is now facing multiple charges while police launch an investigation. Putting on a dress, hey, that's where I draw the line. He's dumb.
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7: 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I'm Granger Smith, your host. 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
7: 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Here's his new one, Land, right now on After Midnight.

103.7, Omaha's number one for new country. We've got some history to talk about, like the very first U.S. rocket to reach the edge of space launched on this day. I'll tell you more about that coming up in History in Two Songs.

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0: talking about history. And he's even got the diploma to prove it. It's time for This Day in History on After Midnight with Granger Smith.
1: On this day, May the 22nd, 1802, the first lady, Martha Washington, passed away. 1843, 1,000 pioneers head west as part of the Great Immigration. 1946, the first U.S. rocket to reach the edge of space fired from White Sands Missile Range, New Mexico. 1970, Merle Haggard had the number one album, Okie from Muskogee. 1992, Johnny Carson's final appearance on The Tonight Show aired on NBC. 2001, Jane Fonda and Ted Turner filed for divorce. 2011, Reba was inducted into the Country Music Hall of Fame. Some famous birthdays include pro wrestler Bryan Danielson, actress Jennifer Goodwin, and NFL star Julian Edelman. Those are just a few things that went down on this day in history.
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1: We've got someone who stays connected to Nashville just for you. Her name is Ann Hudson. Ann, what do you got coming up in Nashville news?
2: 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All right, I'll tell you what they are. Coming up in your Nashville news next.

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1: This is kind of funny. Someone on Reddit was asking a very important question. What's the best country music-inspired dog name? And well, here's the top eight. Waylon, Poncho, Reba, Miranda, Whiskey, Winona, Loretta, and the number one most popular name inspired by country music is Jolene. People are still talking about Lainey Wilson doing a surprise wedding to her fiance, Duck Hodges, and she squeezed it in between Stagecoach and ACM Awards, and people just still confused why she hasn't gone on a honeymoon yet, but have no fear. I'm sure she's planning it. Maybe this weekend? Wink, wink. I don't know. I'll keep you posted.
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5: Crank it up.
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7: Well, happy Friday, everybody. It's finally here. Third Shifters, I'm so glad you're with me. We're honored to be the soundtrack to your overnight. Let's finish this one strong. I'm Granger Smith here, your host of After Midnight, asking this question. You remember the ice cream truck when we were kids? Running up to that truck, hearing that iconic song, running down the street to catch it. What was your order? Do you remember that? 866-607-8383, calling this ice cream truck order. And then I've got Earl Dibbles Jr. with a country boy dumb criminal story. All this here at hour number four. Good country music on the way too. Let's go.

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All right, we're about to dive into this topic coming up. What was your ice cream truck order? You remember that iconic ice cream truck song? You're running up to it, you got your sticky quarters. What are you ordering? 866-607-8383.

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1: 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Thanks for being a part of the After Midnight family.

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1: Topic of the hour. We've been running this the last few shows, and I'm really liking it because it's a little walk down nostalgia lane. Asking the question, remembering when you're a kid and the ice cream truck comes, you hear that iconic song and you go running through the neighborhood to get to the ice cream truck, or not just the neighborhood, the ballpark or the park, wherever this truck's rolling. You're running up there and you're pulling out your sticky nickels and dimes and quarters out of your half wet bathing suit, and because you've been on the slip and slide all day, and you get to the ice cream truck. What are you ordering? That's the question. 866-607-8383.
2: 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Oh, my God, the list goes on and on, man. But I love you. Thank you for what you do. And I listen to you every night.
1: Nah, I appreciate you, buddy. Thanks for that encouragement. And man, he wants the whole menu.
3: Yeah. Well, he drove the truck. Yeah, he can have it all.
1: You know, and thinking about this ice cream truck whole idea, I also think about my feet have stickers on the bottom of them,
3: of course.
1: And they're hot.
3: Yes. you're 1 foot up, 1 foot down, you know, yeah. Like marching in place, trying to keep the heat off of them. Yeah.
1: No one goes to the ice cream truck with shoes on.
3: No.
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Our topic this hour, what was your ice cream truck order as a kid? 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
1: Hey, I'm Samantha. I live in Michigan. I was just calling to say thank you for all the wonderful songs you play at night. I just want to again thank you so much, and I hope you guys have a wonderful day. God bless.
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One dumb criminal thought they got away with a free night at a bar. Little did you know, they had cameras. 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
1: I'm Ronald Dibbles Jr. I'm a country boy. I'm an honest boy, too, and crime don't pay. I got a story to prove it. A restaurant's closed-circuit TV spotted a burglar swipe a tourist's Gucci purse. The victim was chatting it up with a friend at a bar. That's when a woman in a hot pink dress came walking on by and slipped it off the back of her chair. The thief had quite the night, running up $1,800 on that victim's old credit card. The suspect faced grand theft charges if she gets caught. I hope she had fun, because it's kind of dumb.
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0: 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Taking a phone call right here. This is our topic. What was your ice cream truck order as a kid? You remember this? Iconic summertime. It's ice cream truck season. We should talk about this. My number, 866-607-8383.
1: 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Have a great day.

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7: Finally, Friday, early risers. What's up? Welcome to After Midnight with me, your host, Granger Smith. So grateful you guys have made this America's favorite radio program. And I've got some good news besides that that I want to read for you, hopefully put a smile on your face early on a Friday. And then Nashville news, Ann Hudson's going to have you covered on that. 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All of this coming up soon this hour. 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

Cat 103.7, Omaha's number one for new country. Now, I know it's Friday, and that's already really good news, but how about a good news story to go on top of that? Hang on for two songs, and I'll share some with you.

0: All right, check out this good news story. In the middle of one of the busiest cities, a tiny American woodcock has become New York City's most beloved new celebrity. What? A new little bird has been spotted at Bryant Park doing its signature bobbing dance, and New Yorkers have been showing up in droves, pulling up chairs, grabbing binoculars just to watch. People are even striking up friendships with total strangers while gathering around this little guy. In a city that rarely slows down, one quirky bird has somehow managed to do exactly that. And that is good news.
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Still looking for your phone call on the topic we talked about last hour. It was this. What was your ice cream truck order? Do you remember? 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I'm loving this. My number's 866-607-8383. There's still time to call me. 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
1: Hey, Granger, this is Jeremy out here in Dodge City, Kansas. Just want to tell you I listen to you every morning, and I appreciate everything you do. Thank you, and have a wonderful day.
0: Appreciate you, Jeremy. Thanks for calling, brother.

0: 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Ann is about to join us with another round of Nashville news. And what do you got coming up?
1: Wow, did you see this, Granger? Ella Langley opened up about one of the freakiest surgeries she's had to have in her life. Like, literally, I can't even... I'll explain coming up in your Nashville news next.

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1: We're more than just a country radio show. We're a late night family. And Granger Smith is the voice that keeps the night going strong. Thanks for riding with us here on After Midnight with Granger Smith.

0: 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It's Ann Hudson.
1: This is wild. Ella Langley opened up about how she was homeschooled and had an insane eye surgery. Like, I can't even believe this.
2: I had a bunch of eye surgeries when I was young. Yeah, sometimes I'd just be a little cross-eyed. But then I had some surgeries, and then the teacher's like, she just is not paying attention in here. So, homeschooled until 6th grade, and then 7th grade, went back to the same high school my dad went to, graduated with 32 kids. And it's kind of brutal, honestly. Like, they have to take your eyeballs out.
3: You're lying.
2: I swear, dude.
3: My God.
2: You gotta get in there. It's crazy.
1: Take your eyeballs out? I've never even heard of that. Hopefully she's joking. I don't know. I gotta do some Googling on that. People are still talking about Lainey Wilson doing a surprise wedding to her fiance, Duck Hodges. And she squeezed it in between Stagecoach and ACM Awards. And people just still confused why she hasn't gone on a honeymoon yet. But have no fear. I'm sure she's planning it. Maybe this weekend. Wink, wink. I don't know. I'll keep you posted.
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I'm Granger Smith, coming to y'all from the Yee Farm in Central Texas. 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

0: Cat 103.7, that's Cole Swindell. She had me at Heads, Carolina, here on the Friday celebration with Steve and Gina in the morning. Steve Lundy.
1: Gina Melton.
0: You ever just picked up and headed out on a road trip? Ever?
1: Oh, yeah.
0: Have you really?
1: Absolutely.
0: Where'd you go?
1: We went to Kansas City.
0: Oh, fun. I remember some buddies of mine and myself, when we were younger, I said, let's go to the Black Hills. Let's go see Mount Rushmore. So we just took off.
1: That's awesome.
0: And then we realized, none of us has any money. So we had to go back.
1: Oh, man.
0: And start another plan. Hey, glad to have you here. This is the final day of our 13K payday. You knew it had to end sometime.
1: That's true.
0: That's still a lot of money out there, though. $1,000 an hour from 8 a.m. this morning until 8 o'clock tonight. More on that coming up. Also on the way, Josh Ross. Here's Post Malone and Blake Shelton. Pour Me a Drink on Cat 103.7.

0: and Gina in the morning here with another $1,000 winner.
1: No freaking way. That is awesome. 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

0: Josh Ross, Hate How You Look on Cat 103.7, the Friday celebration with Steve and Gina in the morning. 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
0: Ella Langley's new scent called Be Her is sold out. 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

0: And we are off. Hey, good morning and welcome. It is Steve and Gina in the morning. Steve Lundy.
1: Just turn on your microphone, Gina.
0: Whoa.
1: Oh,
0: what
1: no.
0: was that?
1: I don't.
0: What was that?
1: Can we start over again?
0: We've had, how many hours to prepare for this moment?
1: And the microphone is not on. It's hard.
0: You've done it three times already this morning. What was up with this one?
1: I don't know.
0: All right, here we go.
1: Okay.
0: It's the Friday celebration. Steve and Gina in the morning. Steve Lundy.
1: Gina Melton.
0: Most of the time.
1: Talking and clapping is
0: glad to have you here. It is Friday heading into Memorial Day weekend. Here we go.
1: I don't really feel like dancing. I messed up. I don't think I deserve it.
0: Okay, I'll dance.
1: All right. Wow.
0: Here I am.
1: Is that the splits?
0: How do you like that pole I put over here in the corner?
1: That's fantastic. Oh, boy.
0: Ah, yeah. Wow, that made me dizzy. Ooh, hang on a second. The room's moving.
1: You okay?
0: All right. It is 5:30, 54 degrees in Omaha, Council Bluffs. Gina has the three things you need to know.
1: The racing world is mourning the death of 41-year-old NASCAR legend Kyle Busch. He passed away Thursday of a sudden and undisclosed illness. Tributes have been

0: pouring in from other racing stars, including Denny Hamlin, who called Busch one of NASCAR's fiercest drivers.
1: I tell you, that is so sad.
0: I know.
1: To be totally honest, I was not a Kyle Busch fan, you know, because you have certain cars you really follow in NASCAR.
0: Sure.
1: But you can't deny what the guy meant to NASCAR. And he's a person, human being with a family. It's very sad.
0: Thousands of American flags have been placed on graves at Arlington National Cemetery ahead of the Memorial Day weekend. Members of the 3rd U.S. Infantry Regiment, also known as the Old Guard, placed flags at the Tomb of the Unknown Soldier. About 250,000 flags in all were placed during the event. And finally, an estimated 45 million of us will travel for Memorial Day weekend, making it one of the busiest Memorial Day weekends ever. Of those travelers, 39 million are expected to be on the road. Now, if you plan on traveling to your destination via car, the most important thing is timing. Experts say head out before 11 or late night after 9. The worst traffic is expected in the afternoons, especially today.
1: Not much more than a month ago, they were predicting this would be an all-time low for Memorial Day travel because of prices. Suddenly, people changed their minds.
0: Yeah. I don't think it's stopping them, that's for sure. And those are the three things you need to know.
1: On the way here on Cat 103.7, we're going to hear from Riley Green. We've got Kane Brown, Lauren Elena, and on our Nashville Now report, if you're a hockey fan and you're checking out the Stanley Cup, you're going to hear a familiar voice. We'll explain coming up in our Nashville Now report at 5:40. Again, 54 degrees right now in Omaha Council Bluffs. A look at that holiday weekend forecast is coming up next here on Cat 103.7.
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0: 103.7. That's Riley Green and Change My Mind. It is Steve and Gina in the morning, every morning at this time. And again, at 8:50, we step a little further inside the music industry with our Nashville Now report. Well, if you're watching the NHL Stanley Cup playoffs, you might hear a familiar voice, the voice of Jelly Roll.
1: Love it.
0: Yeah, he is suiting up, musically speaking, for the NHL. His new song, Rise Up, will be featured in game broadcasts, in-arena integrations, and across social media and other NHL digital channels for the rest of the Stanley Cup playoffs.
1: Fantastic.
0: Very neat. So,
1: cool.
0: Yeah, he says he's he wrote a song for guys who grind, and, well, nobody grinds harder than hockey players.
1: Yeah.
0: So, that'd be cool.
1: How much do we love Zach Topp?
0: Love Zach Topp.
1: His new song, South of Sanity. Turns out that he is actually working on album number 3. He says that he spent a lot of time in January and February, you know, writing, stacking stuff up. And he says hopefully sometime in the first or second quarter of 2027, he'll have his third album out.
0: All right. Well, heading into Memorial Day weekend, a lot of people beaching. Dierks Bentley is a guy who beaches a lot. He features some pretty honest lyrics and tackles some serious themes in his song, but he also has a good mix of lighthearted songs. He makes it sounds like, oh, Somewhere on a Beach.
1: Yeah.
0: Hard for him initially, but once he records them and gets them out to fans, well, he tells us he's glad that he did.
2: I've been in all the different shoes of the characters in the songs, and certainly in this song, I can relate to it. And I usually lean towards like the heavier stuff, but like even Drunk on a Plane, I almost didn't put that on the album. It just like it's not like in my nature to go that direction right away. But then once I do, I'm like, that's a big part of who I am.
0: Daddy, you get drunk on planes?
1: What's with that?
0: You have kids now, you got to explain this
1: right,
0: too.
1: Exactly.
0: Hey, coming up just after 6 o'clock, our iHeart Country World premiere of the new Tyler Hubbard song, Land. Looking forward to checking that out. And finally, help us pick our Friday party song. It's going to happen right after 8 o'clock as we officially kick off the Memorial Day weekend. In the beginning of summer, we thought, well, let's get outside again. And the theme this week, boats. Yeah.

0: Catfight featuring Chris Jansen, Buy Me a Boat, Little Big Town's Pontoon. Little Big Town going to be in town less than 2 weeks now.
1: That's going
0: to
1: be
0: Thursday,
1: so
0: Thursday the 4th at Harrister Cove. What you do is you go to Instagram, listen to both cuts, and then vote. You'll find it on our story. What's it looking like early?
1: It's looking like Pontoon is up by about 12%.
0: All right, but there's still plenty of time to vote. You have till 8 o'clock. Again, hop on Instagram, KAT1037, when it's safe. 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
1: Cat 103.7 here with Steve and Gina in the morning. Steve Lundy, Gina Melton. It's going to be rainy today, about an 80% chance of showers and thunderstorms, a high of 69. Tonight, a 60% chance of showers and thunderstorms, 51 for the low. Mostly sunny, 73 on Saturday, sunny and 81 on Sunday, and Memorial Day, sunny and 86.
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1: Uh-huh.
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0: 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Zach Top, South of Sanity, 5:55. It is Steve and Gina in the morning. And in
1: food news,
0: we mix some of our favorites. Beer, cheese, and burgers.
2: Yes, please.
0: Yeah. Some friends of ours are getting back together again. Pringles and Miller Lite are teaming up. And this time, they've created a chip that tastes like a beer cheeseburger.
2: A beer cheeseburger. Yeah.
0: Plus, another fan favorite's coming back, too. First, the beer cheeseburger, starting in June, which is just days away.
2: Mm-hmm.
0: Stores are going to be carrying a brand new Pringles flavor called beer cheeseburger. It's the taste of a juicy burger, melted cheese, and the smooth finish of a Miller Lite beer, all wrapped up in one chip.
2: You're killing me.
0: So do you drink beer with these chips?
2: Will that
0: be too much?
2: Is it ever too much?
0: And then I don't know if you remember last year they teamed up for a flavor called beer braised steak. People went nuts over it, but it was for a limited time. I don't understand that. They're bringing that back this summer for a limited time.
2: I do have to ask you, though, how is it that when it's a solid, you know, little tube, do they always get broken in the bottom?
0: I don't know. I think somebody shakes it like a maraca. That's the only thing I can think of.
2: You got to wonder. Those sound so good.
0: But beer cheeseburger and bring it back beer braised steak, both for a limited time while supplies last, yada, yada, yada. But you got to check this out. It's up on our Steve and Gina page at thecat.com. I love grilling out. I love this time of year.
2: Me too.
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1: Oh boy, what a Friday celebration. 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
3: It looks like after some rain today, it's going to be nice. An 80% chance of showers and thunderstorms today, a high of 69. And those continue overnight, 51 for the low. Mostly sunny Saturday, 73, 81, and sunny on Sunday. And Memorial Day, sunny, 86 for the high.
1: I'm loving that music.
3: Me too. Mm. Right now it's 56 degrees in Omaha Council Bluffs at 602.
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0: Yeah, 103.7 Morgan Wallen, and don't we? It is Steve and Gina in the morning, moments away. We've got new music from Tyler Hubbard, our iHeart Country world premiere of Land, coming up in just about 4 minutes right here with Steve and Gina. 56, high of 69 today, 80% chance of rain and thunderstorms today, but cleared up for the weekend.
1: Nice.
0: What do you got planned for the weekend?
1: Mike and I are celebrating our wedding anniversary.
0: Yay!
1: Yes. And so last night I tried to make a reservation at I've been wanting to try Clio for a long time down in the Old Market. Mm-hmm. Now they have a new one out in Legacy, but when I called, I tried Saturday and Sunday and they only had 4:15 or 8 on one day and 4:15 and 9 on one day. I'm like either too early or too late. So we'll have to try it another time. That's okay.
0: You know, I've forgiven you that I wasn't invited to your wedding.
1: Only because I didn't know you.
0: That's the only reason I forgive you.
1: What are you up to?
0: We're doggy sitting this this weekend.
1: Willow going to get spoiled at your house?
0: Yeah, Willow always gets spoiled at our house. I like Willow to come over and get some dog stink around the yard because then the rabbits are going, ooh, there's a dog in there. We better not go in there and eat the flowers. But
1: right.
0: No, I think it's going to be kind of a chill weekend. I haven't broken out the grill yet. I got to clean out the grill.
1: Oh yeah,
0: get all the mouse turds and stuff out of the grill. Well, you know they need a place to stay in the winter too.
1: Please don't poop where you eat though.
0: I used to think I'll just burn it off.
1: Yeah,
0: I should probably wash it first.
1: Yeah, probably.
0: But it's going to be kind of a chill weekend. Well, we're very excited. Tyler Hubbard has a new song, and we're going to hear it right along with you with our iHeart Country world premiere of Land coming up next, right after Blake Shelton and Honeybee with Steve and Gina in the morning on Cat 103.7.

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2: 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It's Tyler Hubbard. 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

0: Yeah, 103.7, the iHeart Country World Premiere of Tyler Hubbard's song Land. I love it.
1: Man, so good.
0: That might be the most FGL sounding song that Tyler's done, actually, when you think about it.
1: Yeah, it is. I think so, too.
0: You'd swear that's BK with him singing that song. But good stuff. We're going to play it again after 8 o'clock, so tell your friends who might have missed it to be listening to Steve and Gina here on Cat 103.7 after 8, because we're going to play that again. Hey, coming up on the Friday celebration, we're going to have our small town salute. Laney is going to be joining us in studio to salute Ottawa, Iowa.
1: Nice.
0: Yeah, that's coming up at 6:25. Also on the way, Justin Moore, and we're going to hear from Taylor Swift on this Friday celebration.
1: Well, luckily, after today's rain, we're looking at a pretty nice weekend. An 80% chance of showers and thunderstorms today, a high of 69. A 60% chance of showers and thunderstorms tonight, a low of 51. But then 73 and mostly sunny on Saturday, sunny and 81 on Sunday. And for Memorial Day, sunny and 86.
0: Love it.
1: Me too. Right now, it's 56 degrees in Omaha, Council Bluffs at 6:15.
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0: reasons why the street might be 150 feet wide. Either city planners wanted the street wide enough to help prevent fires from jumping from one side to the other, or they expected the Denison Railroad to run straight west through town.
1: Or they expect Gina to drive through town.
0: Oh, man. Speaking of railroads, Ottawa's Kiwanis Museum Complex is a neat facility with a railroad depot, caboose, and railroad memorabilia. Ottawa also draws visitors who want to explore and camp at Lewis and Clark State Park. There's even a full-size reproduction of Lewis and Clark's keelboat. We salute Ottawa, Iowa, another great small town in Cat Country. Population 2,839.
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0: 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We got to be getting close to the real deal.
1: Yeah, I would think so.
0: We're still thinking 4th of July weekend, or are we thinking June 13th?
1: I don't know. I don't know.
0: You know, she loves the number 13.
1: Mm-hmm.
0: Just keep that in mind.
1: That's true.
0: Not saying, but I'm just saying. Okay, maybe I am saying.
1: What are you saying?
0: I don't know what I'm saying. Hey, coming up in 10 minutes, I know this. We're going to give you a chance to win 4 tickets to Adventureland. Take the family to Adventureland on us.
1: Come on over to Adventureland.

0: Hollywood. Hollywood. It is 6:30. Gina has the three things you need to know.
1: Thousands of American flags have been placed on graves at Arlington National Cemetery ahead of the Memorial Day weekend. Members of the 3rd U.S. Infantry Regiment, also known as the Old Guard, placed flags at the Tomb of the Unknown Soldier. About 250,000 flags in all were placed during that event. The racing world is mourning the death of 41-year-old NASCAR legend Kyle Busch. He passed away Thursday of a sudden and undisclosed illness. Tributes have been pouring in from other racing stars, including Denny Hamlin, who called Busch one of NASCAR's fiercest drivers.
0: 41 years old.
1: I know. Gosh, so sad.
0: It's heartbreaking.
1: And finally, an estimated 45 million of us will travel for Memorial Day, 39 million of those on the road. If you plan on traveling to your destination this holiday weekend, the most important thing is timing. Experts recommend heading out early in the morning before 11 or late at night after 9. The worst is expected in the afternoons, especially today. And if you're hoping to avoid traffic coming home, consider leaving on Sunday instead of Monday. And those are the three things you need to know.
0: Cloudy with an 80% chance of showers and thunderstorms today. A high of 69. The Big Ten tournament, a baseball tournament down at Charles Schwab, is scheduled to get underway at 9 o'clock this morning with USC and Michigan State. By the way, Nebraska playing at 5 this afternoon against Washington. That's the schedule.
1: Right.
0: We'll get up to 69. Then tonight, mostly cloudy, 60% chance of showers, low 51. But then the sun comes out all weekend, except at night. Okay. 73 Saturday, 81 Sunday, and 86 on Memorial Day. Right now it's 56 degrees. Stand by. We got Luke Combs on the way, Morgan Wallen, and your chance to win whether Steve and Gina Fast Five. 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
0: Hey, we've had a lot of winners so far this week.
1: Yes, we have.
0: See if we can continue that. 833-813-1037. We go to Bennington, where Lori is listening this morning. Good morning, Lori. Oh, don't tell me we're having this issue.
1: Uh-oh.
0: Okay, there we go. Hi, Lori.
2: Good morning.
0: How you doing, Lori?
2: I'm doing great. How are you guys?
0: Oh, we're doing fantastic. All right, get that gray matter working here. Mm-hmm. We're going to give you 10.37 seconds to name five items. Lori, name five things kids lose all the time. Go.
2: Ooh. How about socks? Shoes, maybe their phone.
0: Lori, shoot. I'm sorry. Ran out of time, but you're on a good roll there. Thanks, Lori. Appreciate it. We got to Kale in Council Bluffs. Kale, go.
3: Water bottles, jackets, shoes, gloves. Their homework folders.
0: You got there. I like that. Their homework. I lost it. Yay. You got it, Kale. Hey, congratulations, buddy. Thank you so much for listening. We've got four tickets for you to Adventureland, okay?
3: Okay, thank you.
0: Well, thank you. Appreciate you listening. Hope you have a great, safe weekend. Thank you, Christian. Thank you, Brenda. It's our Steve and Gina Fast Five exclusively on Cat 103.7.

0: 103.7 Morgan Wallen. Thought you should know. It is Steve and Gina in the morning on the Friday celebration. I would say I'm an optimistic person, wouldn't you?
1: Yeah, I definitely think so, yeah.
0: But I also can be a skeptic.
1: Sometimes, but that's okay.
0: Yesterday, I saw the epitome of optimism.
1: You did?
0: Yes, the epitome of optimism.
1: Okay.
0: There's a truck parked at Crossroads.
1: Yeah.
0: And it says, now leasing.
1: All right.
0: Leasing what?
1: Well.
0: That's when I became skeptical.
1: I understand. Oh,
0: now
1: my gosh.
0: Leasing. Oh, I didn't know if it was a joke or they're just being optimistic.
1: That's hilarious.
0: Speaking of jokes, we got a joke of the day coming up next. And we've got music from Chris Jansen lined up here on the Friday celebration.
1: Rain today, about an 80% chance of showers and thunderstorms, 69 for the high. That continues this evening, a low of 51, then 73 on Saturday, mostly sunny. Sun on Sunday, 81, and sun on Monday for Memorial Day, 86 for the high. Right now, it's 56 degrees in Omaha, Council Bluffs at 648.
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10: It is 6:55. Did you hear about this yesterday? A guy was robbed downtown by a naked woman?
11: No.
10: Yeah.
11: Huh.
10: Downtown yesterday, right out in the open, buck naked.
11: Wow.
10: She robbed him. Pretty smart. Really, the guy couldn't describe her face to the cops.
11: I bet. Oh, boy.

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1: Hello, hello, hello, and welcome to our Friday celebration. It is Steve and Gina in the morning. Steve Lundy.
2: Gina Melton.
1: Hey, coming up in just over an hour, we need you to help us pick our Friday party song. We're kicking off a Memorial Day weekend right after 8 o'clock between Chris Jansen, Buy Me a Boat, and Little Big Town Pontoon. What you do is you go to Instagram, KAT1037, and vote, and then we'll play the winner right after 8 o'clock. Plus, we got $1,000 then, too.
2: I love it.
1: The last day of our 13K payday. 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
1: You can do whatever you want with that $1,000, but today's the final day. Coming up in just minutes, we're going to be talking with Bells. Omaha native Bells. She has that song with Dolly Parton called Son of Jolene.
2: It's a great song.
1: That's on the way.
2: It's going to be cloudy today, about an 80% chance of showers and thunderstorms, 69 for the high, a 60% chance of showers and thunderstorms tonight, a low of 51. Saturday, mostly sunny, 73, sunny and 81 Sunday, and Memorial Day, sunny 86.
1: Oh, love it.
2: Me too. Right now it's 56 degrees in Omaha, Council Bluffs at 7 o'clock.
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0: I tell y'all what, Gina shows just a little more shoulder on Fridays. But so does Steve.
3: I'm dead sexy.
11: I am a sexy beast.
0: Yeah. Oh boy. It's the Friday celebration with Steve and Gina in the morning on Cat 103.7.

0: 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There's Steve and Gina in the morning. Steve Lundy.
1: Gina Melton.
0: And we are so pumped to have with us a young woman who has really made her mark on Nashville with her new song, Son of Jolene. Would you please welcome Omaha native Kelly Bells. Hi, Bells.
2: Hello. What's up, guys?
0: Well, this is so cool to talk to you. Congratulations on Son of Jolene. What a great project, and it's gotten great reception.
2: Oh, thank you guys so much. It's truly been such a dream come true.
0: Well, tell us where the idea for Son of Jolene came from.
2: Well, I was on tour fall of 2024, and my opening act, his mom came out to a show one night, and his mom's name is Jolene. So I met her, and that was the first person I'd ever met named Jolene before. So I was in the van the next day, and I don't know what came over me, but I just turned to him, and I said, you should write a song about being the son of Jolene.
1: That's
2: and
1: awesome.
2: He was like, I don't really know if I would write that song. And I was like, that's totally fine, but I might, you know, take a stab at it if that's okay with you. So I wrote this song that next week.
1: That is awesome. When you got the call from Dolly Parton saying that she did want to sing on Son of Jolene, what was that like? What was going through your mind?
2: Oh my gosh, it was such a shock. So it was actually my publisher in Nashville. She was able to get the song to Kent Wells, who's Dolly's longtime producer. And he loved the song and said he was going to play it for Dolly. Which to me was already like mind-blowing that Dolly Parton was going to hear a song that I wrote and sang, you know? Apparently, you know, she loved it so much that she wanted to sing on it and be a part of it, which was so mind-blowing. And I, of course, grew up idolizing Dolly Parton, so it is just such a dream come true.
0: Talking with Bells, we'll play her song Son of Jolene with Dolly Parton coming up in just a moment. So what were those recording sessions like?
2: So I actually recorded this song in a garage in East Nashville.
0: I love this. I love awesome. Stories like that.
1: Me too.
2: Yeah. And then Dolly put her vocal on with Kent. And then Kent brought me in a couple days later and had me listen to the song with her voice on it for the first time, which that was really when it felt real. And it was just mind-blowing. I mean, she is like the greatest of all time, and what she chose to sing on this song, every single time I hear it, still like blows my mind.
0: And then you had a chance to get together with her for some press. That's pretty cool.
2: Yes. I got to meet her, and I was so nervous, you guys.
1: I blacked out
2: the first 5 minutes. But she was so kind and sweet, and she was just everything that you think Dolly Parton would be, you know?
0: We've got Bells with us here with Steve and Gina, and the morning Son of Jolene coming up in just a moment.
1: You know what I really love about this, the song, is that you kept the iconic chorus, but then you added in your own narrative. How did you kind of balance that while honoring the song?
2: It's so funny because I wrote the song with two of my best friends in Nashville. And it was just one of those songs that kind of fell from the sky. Like, it just happened really quick. We wrote the song in about 40 minutes. And I honestly don't think we thought too hard about, like, the structure of the song. Like, it just kind of happened that way. And honestly, we were just writing a song that day. And I think that's kind of part of the beauty of it, is just we just didn't really, like, overthink it too much.
0: Jane and I've had that discussion before. I love when songs are more inspired like that. They just happen organically. I just love that.
2: Yeah.
0: So I'm kind of curious, could this become a movie? It's a great storyline for a movie. Has anybody ever even mentioned that?
2: No, you're the first.
0: Honestly. All right, then I want co-producer credits on this thing because I came up with the idea.
1: That's awesome.
0: It would be a good storyline for a movie.
1: It really would. That
0: I mean,
1: would
0: you
1: so
0: got
1: fun.
0: The story of Jolene in the background, and then it fast forwards to this story.
1: Sure.
0: Yeah.
1: I love that.
2: Yeah.
0: Well, hey, congratulations on the song. Do you mind if we play it on the radio?
2: Please do. And thank you guys for supporting this song. I love being from Omaha and talking about being from Nebraska, so it means the world to me. Thank you guys so much.
0: And let us know when you're back in the area. Not only will we come see you, but I can hook you up with my garage so you can do some more recordings.
2: All right. Let's do it.
0: Thank you, Bells. It's a pleasure. And keep on chugging away, okay?
2: Thank you.
0: This is Bells with Dolly Parton and Son of Jolene with Steve and Gina in the morning on Cat 103.7.
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0: Cat 103.7, that's Bells with Dolly Parton, Son of Jolene. Thanks to Kelly Bells for joining us this morning. And good news, Bells is going to be performing soon at the Reverb Lounge at 8 o'clock on June 11th. That's a Thursday night.
1: That is so fun. I'm so happy for her.
0: Yeah, get your tickets now. It's going to be packed. Thursday, June 11th, Reverb Lounge at 8 o'clock. It is Steve and Gina here on this Friday celebration. Here's Morgan Wallen with Ernest and Cowgirls on your number one for new country, Cat 103.7.

0: Cat 103.7 is your number one for new country. It is Steve and Gina in the morning, heading full steam into a Memorial Day weekend. I cannot believe we're at Memorial Day. Can you?
1: I know. It's crazy.
0: It is crazy. Of course, the big Memorial Day, I don't know, you call it a celebration.
1: Right. Just an honoring.
0: The Memorial Park is, it's just a drive by. They've really set up a neat deal. They're going to have the biggest flag in the world unveiled today.
1: So neat. Yeah.
0: Very cool. But weather-wise, we hope it hangs in there. 69 for high today. We could have some more showers or thunderstorms. But then a bright, sunny weekend. Heading into Memorial Day, you know, we encourage people to at least have that conversation with your child about what Memorial Day is truly about.
1: Right.
0: I mean, yeah, if you want to get together with family and friends, we totally understand that element of it. But, boy, it'd be a wasted learning experience if we don't talk with our children what Memorial Day really is about.
1: Yeah.
0: About the sacrifice that so many people have paid so we can be a free country. We got a great song from Cody Johnson coming up. It's a remake of the song Traveling Soldier.
1: Oh, it's so nice.
0: Yeah, so that's coming up before 7:30. Also, we've got Jake going. Do you have big weekend plans?
1: I'm having my girls' happy hour tonight.
0: Oh, that's right. What time should I stop by and pretend that I forgot my sunglasses? What time would you like me to do that?
1: Never o'clock.
0: Oh, wow.
1: Well, you asked.
0: Wow. Okay.
1: All right.
0: Well, I'll just surprise you then.
1: Wonderful.
0: 56 right now. I'll look at your holiday weekend forecast coming up here on Cat 103.7.
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0: 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I tell you, that song from Cody Johnson, Traveling Soldier, it gets me. It really does.
1: I know, me too.
0: 7:27, heading into the Memorial Day weekend with Steve and Gina. I think about that song there, and I think about driving along Dodge Street and seeing Remembering the Fallen display they have over there at Memorial Park. It's very touching.
1: It is. It's really cool.
0: And we see the pictures, and behind every picture, there's a family who's still suffering that loss. Mm. You know, you never get over that.
1: Yeah.
0: Hey, coming up next, Gina has the three things you need to know.
1: If you're traveling this weekend, AAA has a few very useful tips to help. I'll have that on the way.
0: Here's Jake Owen and Homemade on the Friday Celebration with Steve and Gina in the morning on your number one for New Country, Cat 103.7.

0: Debbie with us this morning in Council Bluffs. Hi, Debbie.
1: Good morning, Steve and Gina.
0: What's going
1: on? Thanks for bringing up the meeting of Memorial Day. And I just wanted to add, in addition to your celebration in Omaha over in Council Bluffs at Lewis Central High School, we have the traveling replica of the Vietnam War Memorial Wall. Oh, wow. It'll be open Friday, Saturday, Sunday, and Monday, 24 hours a day.
0: And wow. Give us the location where it's happening again.
1: That'll be Lewis Central High School.
0: Okay.
2: That is neat, Debbie.
0: Thank I got to get over and see that.
2: Yeah, that's really neat.
0: Debbie, we appreciate you bringing that up, and thank you so much.
1: Thank you for acknowledging the real reason for Memorial Day.
0: Oh, thank you, Debbie. You take care now. Bye-bye. 833-813-1037 is our number. 56 degrees right now in Omaha Council Bluffs. Look at your forecast on the way. Right now, Gina has the three things you need to know.
2: Memorial Day display at Memorial Park along Dodge Street, where 1,300 American flags have been installed. There's also a prisoner of war exhibit and a replica of the Tomb of the Unknown Soldier. Events begin today with the unfurling of what organizers call the world's largest American flag at 6, followed by food and entertainment at 7. And activities resume Monday with an 8 a.m. pancake feed and 10 a.m. ceremony featuring skydivers. Legendary NASCAR driver Kyle Busch is dead at the age of 41. The Busch family posted on Thursday that the NASCAR Cup Series champion had been hospitalized with a severe illness after being abruptly pulled from the Coca-Cola 600 at Charlotte Motor Speedway. He had 63 Cup Series wins and won 2 series titles. And finally, an estimated 45 million of us will travel for Memorial Day weekend, making it one of the busiest Memorial Day weekends ever. If you plan on driving, AAA says the most important thing is timing. Experts recommend heading out early in the morning before 11 or late at night after 9. The worst travel expected in the afternoons, especially today. And if you're hoping to avoid traffic coming home, consider leaving on Sunday instead of Monday.
0: Are you doing any traveling this weekend?
2: I'm not. Are you?
0: I'm going to go grab some bagels.
2: Okay, well, you should be okay on that.
0: All right.
2: All right, and those are the three things you need to know.
0: Cloudy and 80% chance of showers and thunderstorms today, 69. Tonight, mostly cloudy, a 60% chance of showers and thunderstorms, 51 for the low. And then what a beautiful weekend. Sunny, 73 tomorrow, sunny, 81 Sunday, sunny, 86 on Memorial Day. Right now, it's 56 degrees in Omaha Council Bluffs. 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Coming up next, we have your chance to win with our Steve and Gina Google Buster.
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0: What makes IQ Car Wash the smarter, cleaner, greener choice? Well, it starts with the 3D mapping that your vehicle gets when you pull in the automatic bays. The water, the chemicals, the ceramic coat, the bug off, everything is applied scientifically. 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So the winner today gets a $25 gift card to IQ Car Wash, which is really nice to have after we have rains and your car gets all sloppy.
1: Yes.
0: And also two tickets to see Magic Across America starring illusionist Josh Farley. That is tomorrow at the Hispanic Arts Center of Omaha. And here is Gina with today's Google Buster question.
1: 45% of Americans say that we have to get rid of this after a romantic split. What do you think it is?
0: The other person?
1: Well, that too.
0: Okay.
1: 45% of Americans say they had to get rid of this particular thing after a romantic split. What do you think it is?
0: All right. And can there be more than one of them?
1: Yes.
0: Ooh.
1: There can. Yes.
0: Ooh. Okay. We'll start with the fifth caller, 833-813-1037. That's 833-813-1037. We'll get your answers next, right after Ellen Langley and Morgan Wallen team up for I Can't Love You Anymore with Steve and Gina in the morning on Cat 103.7.

0: Cat 103.7. Little wordplay there. I can't love you anymore.
1: Uh-huh.
0: Or I can't love you anymore. Yeah, see the difference there?
1: Yeah.
0: All in the emphasis.
1: I see it.
0: It is Steve and Gina looking for the answer for our 740 Steve and Gina Google Buster question with IQ Car Wash.
1: 45% of Americans say they had to get rid of this or these after a romantic split. What is it?
0: They don't want them anymore.
1: That's true.
0: 833-813-1037 is the number. Haley is in Shenandoah. Good morning, Haley.
2: Good morning.
0: Thank you for listening in Shenandoah. We are honored. What do you think?
2: I'm going to say photos.
0: Photos. We're going to say you're right.
1: Good job.
0: It is photos. Yeah. Yes. Congratulations.
2: Well, I was originally going to say bed, but then you said these, so I was like, no, that's not right.
0: Well, we're trying to help, you know. It's been a long week. But we've got a $25 gift card to IQ Car Wash for you. And if you don't have plans tomorrow night, we got two tickets to see Magic Across America starring illusionist Josh Farley. It's a great show at the Hispanic Arts Center of Omaha. Okay.
2: Yeah, sounds great. Thank you so much.
0: Well, thank you. We appreciate you listening. Hope you have a safe weekend. Hang on, and we will set you up. It's our 740 Steve and Gina Google Buster, exclusively on your number one for new country, Cat 103.7.

0: Cat 103.7. It is Steve and Gina in the morning. Just a little bit ago, one of our great listeners told us about the traveling Vietnam Wall replica of the memorial. It's going on at Lewis Central this weekend over there in Council Bluffs. And then we have, of course, the big one here in Memorial Park. I just think it's a great time to have that discussion with our kids
1: about
0: what Memorial Day is like, because so many people have given the ultimate sacrifice, either dying for our country in action or being critically injured in action for our country, to make sure that we get to enjoy the freedoms we get to have. So
1: it's easy to think about it as grilling or boating or whatever, and that's okay.
0: All that's good, yeah. But we do need to remember, because if we don't, who will? You know.
1: True.
0: Hey, coming up, we've got our we got a lot coming up in the next few minutes. $1,000 an hour today from 8 a.m. to 8 p.m. The final day of our 13K payday. You, my friend, still have 13 chances. And then right after 8 o'clock, we're going to play one of these songs as our Friday party song. Here's our Steve and Janet catfight for this week. It's Boats.

0: All right, there we go. Two good ones. Buy Me a Boat, Chris Jansen, Pontoon, Little Big Town. Gina, how does one vote?
1: Really easy. Just go to Instagram, Cat1037, and vote there on our story.
0: Do it when it's safe, but you have 10 minutes to get it done, and then we'll play the winner to kick off the weekend after 8. And we have new music from Tyler Hubbard coming up.
1: Can't wait.
0: 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Boy, I tell you, things are happening this morning. Riley Green's coming up next here with Steve and Gina.
1: Cloudy, an 80% chance of showers and thunderstorms today, a high of 69. Those continue tonight, a low of 51. Mostly sunny Saturday and 73, then sunny on both Sunday and Monday. 81 on Sunday, 86 on Monday, Memorial Day. And right now it's 56 degrees in Omaha Council Bluffs at 750.
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1: Buenos dias, nuestros amigos y amigas. Steve and Gina por la mañana. Glad to have you here on our Friday celebration. We've got so much coming up in just the next few minutes. Coming up in 60 seconds, $1,000 could be yours to kick off the Memorial Day weekend.
2: That would be awesome.
1: Also, we've got new music coming up. Our iHeart Country world premiere of Tyler Hubbard's new song, Land. And we're going to reveal the winner of our Steve and Gina catfight and kick off the weekend officially right here with our Friday party song. Other than that, not a lot going on around here.
2: Yeah, well, you know.
1: But it's going to shape up after today to be a really nice Memorial Day weekend.
2: Yes, about an 80% chance of showers and thunderstorms today, continuing into this evening. 69 for the high, 51 for the low. And then that's when the warm-up comes. Mostly sunny, 73 on Saturday, sunny and 81 on Sunday, and Memorial Day, sunny and 86.
1: Boy, the campers are going to be happy, aren't they? And we love happy campers.
2: Yeah, we do love happy campers.
1: That's why we're here, to make everyone a happy camper.
2: We love it. Right now, it is 56 degrees in Omaha, Council Bluffs at 8 o'clock.
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1: 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Steve Lundy.
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2: I'm ready.
1: To kick off the Memorial Day weekend officially here with Steve and Gina. We do it every Friday celebration with our Steve and Gina party song. And you help us pick with our Steve and Gina cat fight. Well, Memorial Day weekend is the beginning of summer in most people's minds.
2: Mm-hmm.
1: And out come the boats. So the theme today is boats.

0: and yeah, Chris Jansen, buy me a vote.
1: What?
0: we talking Illinois elections
1: right,
0: here?
1: I don't know. Buy me a vote
0: versus Pontoon from Little Big Town. And Gina?
1: Yes?
0: Are you ready for this?
1: I'm ready.
0: The announcement. What is our Friday party song?
1: The Friday party song by a rousing, you know, vote. Pontoon, 59% to 41%.
0: That is rousing.
1: It's so rousing.
0: That's so rousing.
1: It's rousing.
0: Well, let the weekend begin. This is our Friday party song, Little Big Town and Pontoon. They'll be in town June 4th at Harris Stir Co.
1: So excited.
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0: 103.7, Tyler Hubbard, the iHeartCountry world premiere of Land. He did not disappoint, did he?
1: Oh, it's so good.
0: I think that song may be the most Florida Georgia Line song I've heard Tyler record.
1: I think you're right.
0: I mean, BK, Brian Kelly has nothing to do with it, but it sounds like the stuff that they used to come up with together.
1: I hope they get back together.
0: Oh, they will. I called my shot. They have to.
1: Okay. Did you tell them that?
0: Oh, they know. They know.
1: Okay.
0: 56 right now. Look at your weekend forecast coming up. It's going to shape up to be a really nice Memorial Day weekend. And sticking with the theme that we wanted people to remember, you know, the true meaning of Memorial Day, we've got a great song from Billy Ray Cyrus coming up before 8:30. The song that he made famous called Some Gave All.
1: Oh, so good.
0: Plus, we've got to Ellen Langley and our small town salute. Lainey is going to be joining us in studio to salute Onawa, Iowa. That's coming up at 8:25 here with Steve and Gina on Cat 103.7.
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0: 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And that great song for Memorial Day from Billy Ray Cyrus, Some Gave All. Here's Ella Langley choosing Texas. Thank you.
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0: Yes, and we need to remember that, don't we? It is Cat 103.7 with Stephen Janet, Billy Ray Cyrus there, and Some Gave All. And this Memorial Day weekend, we'll play a lot of songs like that one, Hot Summer Hits, Country Throwbacks, with our friends at A1 United Heating, Air, and Electrical. 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
1: Legendary NASCAR driver Kyle Busch has died at the age of 41. The Busch family posted on Thursday that the NASCAR Cup Series champion had been hospitalized with a severe illness after being abruptly pulled from the Coca-Cola 600 at Charlotte Motor Speedway.
0: Stuff like that is just so out of the blue, isn't it?
1: It really is.
0: It's just heartbreaking.
1: An estimated 45 million Americans will travel for Memorial Day, making it one of the busiest Memorial Day weekends ever. Now, if you plan on driving, AAA says the most important thing, well, is staying safe and then timing. Experts recommend heading out early in the morning before 11 or late at night after 9 and coming home maybe on Sunday instead of Monday. And finally today in our Smile File story, this is neat, and I know for a fact that it's going on locally. 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They're giving away 1 million American flags, and you can be part of it. 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
1: I'd love to see everybody fly Old Glory this weekend, you know, like it used to be.
0: Yeah, wouldn't that be neat?
1: Yeah, that's really neat. Thanks to Ace for doing that. And that's why it makes our smile file. Well, the forecast will make you smile after today. Cloudy today, 80% chance of showers and thunderstorms, a high of 69. Of course, with the state track meet, you got to have some weather, right?
0: Of course.
1: Tonight, mostly cloudy, 60% chance of showers and thunderstorms, low 51. But then the good stuff. Sunny 73 tomorrow, sunny 81 on Sunday, sunny 86 on Memorial Day. Right now, it's 56 degrees in Omaha Council Bluffs. On the way, we've got Morgan Wallen, Tucker Wetmore, just celebrated his birthday last week. Also, we've got Hardy coming up. But right now, let's give you one more chance to win $1,000. The first of 13 chances today here on the final day of our 13K payday. 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
1: Well, I'm going to ask you to think back on this one, but the end of that song sounds a lot like the end of the song by Big and Rich called Wild West Show. Remember that song?
0: I do. Yeah.
1: 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Hey, coming up next, we've got our Nashville Now report right before our 9 at 9. A familiar voice might be heard on future hockey games this year for the rest of the playoffs.
0: Very cool.
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1: How cool is that?
0: Yeah, it's from Clever Insurance and Cat 103.7. In our 9 at 9 coming up in just moments, we're going to be kicking it off with Ella Langley. You know, her scent that sold out, Be Her.
1: Mm-hmm.
0: Well, we got the song that is its namesake.
1: Wish I would have gotten on there and gotten some of that.
0: Surely they'll make some more. You make money like that, you're going to make more.
1: Yes, they will, and don't call me Shirley.
0: Okay.
1: I've been waiting my whole life to say that.
0: Well, if you're an NHL fan and you're watching the playoffs, you're going to hear a familiar voice, Jelly Roll. Yeah, for the remainder of the NHL season, Jelly Roll's song Rise Up is going to be featured in not only the TV broadcast, but also promotions digitally and stuff like that.
1: That is awesome.
0: Yeah.
1: Zach Top just continues to kill it out there, and he really is doing such a great job. And he was on a podcast recently, and they said, are you going to be doing any new music? And he said, I am. He spent a bunch of January and February writing, and he said it kind of took him being off the road for 2 months to do that. But he will hopefully have his third album out the first or second quarter of 2027.
0: Such a refreshing guy. He really is. Hey, we have your chance to see Drew Baldridge at Barnado on Thursday, June 11th at 10 after every hour this weekend. We have our tickets on the 10s keyword. What you do then is you go to your free iHeartRadio app, hit the talkback mic, and say that keyword.
1: That's it.
0: It enters you. That's it. And the more you enter, the better chances you have of winning. It starts at 5:10 this afternoon and runs through the weekend with our friends at Barnado and the Woodhouse Auto family. What else am I forgetting? Oh, new music from Tyler Hubbard coming up.
1: Mm-hmm.
0: After 10 o'clock, Austin Michaels will have the next playing of Land, the iHeart Country world premiere of Tyler's song. And, of course, we're going to continue throughout the day, throughout the weekend, our Memorial Day musical celebration with our friends at A1 United Heating, Air, and Electrical. We've got country throwbacks coming up. 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

0: 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That's Cole Wetzel. He and Dasha are coming to Country Drive Live on Saturday, June 27th in Ashland.
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1: It is the Friday celebration with Steve and Gina. Coming up at our 9 to 9, we're going to hear from Tyler Hubbard. Here's Jordan Davis and Turn This Truck Around on Cat 103.7.

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0: 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Think of all the money.
1: Oh, it'd be so good to have for the weekend.
0: It sure would. Well, hope you have a good, safe weekend.
1: Yeah, you too, Steve.
0: And be back here on Monday, Memorial Day. And everyone, we wish you a great weekend. Coming up next, we got Justin Moore here on Cat 103.7.
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0: 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I'm Hoss, back in the saddle with you here on a Friday. And as that saying goes, all good things come to an end. I am talking about the 13K payday. Today is it. Today is the final day for you to get in. 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

0: That's Luke Bryan's new song, Country, and She Knows It. It's here on Cat 103.7. Haas with you here on a Friday as we head into the long Memorial Day weekend. I know the state track meet's still underway out at Burke. Always a good time. Lots of baseball fans in Omaha as well for the Big Ten baseball tournament down at Charles Schwab Field. Last day of school. A lot of people excited. Council Bluffs, Elkhorn, Bennington, Gretna, Papillion, La Vista, all on their final day of school. So certainly some excitement as summer unofficially begins with Cat 103.7. Hey, it is Haas here on this Friday for Shockley Spine and Nerve Center. 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

0: There's Lee Bryce here on Cat 103.7, where I'd love to get you paid with $1,000. It's the final day of the 13K payday. And let's be honest, I know there's a lot of people that have already kind of skipped out enjoying a little jump on their holiday weekend. 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

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One of the concerts I'm looking forward to, and I know many of you are as well, when Kane Brown rolls into the Stir Cove a little bit later this summer. He's on your radio now with his new song, Woman. And it's here with Cat 103.7. 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

0: 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We're going to get you all hooked into this Memorial Day weekend with your soundtrack for the summer. 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

0: 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A world premiere, that's Tyler Hubbard's Land here on your number one for new country in Omaha. We are Cat 103.7, and number one for money. This morning in the 8 o'clock hour, Jason from Council Bluffs, he was listening with Steve and Gina, and he won $1,000. Way to go, Jason. Congratulations. That means you could score as well. Today's it. Today is the final day of the 13K payday, so enter the keyword win at thecat.com here during the noon hour, and you could be like Jason from Council Bluffs. He won $1,000. You can too. Now, speaking of winning, we're going to play the Lunchbox Lyric Game and give you a shot to win passes to Strawberry Fest out at Nelson Produce Farms. 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

It's Hardy here in the Cat Country Cafe, where it's time now to play the Lunchbox Lyric Game here on a Friday afternoon as we head into the Memorial Day weekend, giving you a chance to win some tickets into Nelson Produce Farm's Strawberry Fest. Go out and take the family, pick some fresh strawberries while supplies last, get some sweet treats out there, have some, you'll really make some great memories. In fact, you can plan out your little party there at NelsonProduceFarm.com. Now, you can win these tickets if you know the correct lyrics of this Keith Urban song.

Going to stop it right there. What's the next line of that song? You sing it in the car. You sing it at work. But can you recall it? Do you remember? I'm going to play it one more time. Listen very closely.

back of my mind. That's what you're working on. What's the next line of that song? Now, I will not be able to play it again for you down the phone line, so you got to figure that out, all right? That's a Keith Urban song you're working on. If you got the right lyrics, you want to take a guess at it? Come on, bring your guess in right now to me here in the studio. My number is 833-813-1037. You could end up winning some tickets to Nelson Produce Farms Strawberry Fest here on a Friday afternoon with Cat 103.7.

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0: Josh Ross here in the Cat Country Cafe. Now, this morning in the 8 o'clock hour, Jason, who's listening over in Council Bluffs, that's where he's from, he was tuned in with Steve and Gina in the morning. He heard the 13K payday keyword. He entered it, and guess what? Jason from Council Bluffs scored $1,000. Way to go, buddy. What do you think you're going to do with your money?
1: I get bills caught up. And then whatever's left over, go do something fun with the family.
0: That's awesome. You could still win too this hour. Get all the details.

0: That's Zach Topp with South of Sanity. It's here on Cat 103.7. I'm Haas. I've got one of those. I got a set of Samsung washer dryer at the house, and I know many of you do as well. And this song, you know this song, right? Well, you're like, hey, wait, is my laundry done? believe it or not, that is actually a real song. It is a German song about fish, a trout to be exact. And there's a guy who decided to set up his drum set next to the dryer as it was playing that song, and he's going viral. It's quite the jam, a little remix of the Samsung laundry tune. You can check it out, listen to it, see it, and share it. It's at thecat.com, keyword Haas. It is Haas here for Woodhouse. I tell you, here in the month of May, there's lots of miles being put on those vehicles. 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
14: 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We're getting back to the music. Right.

just after 1 o'clock. Another keyword is coming up for you to win $1,000. Yep, it is the final day of the 13K payday. Stick around and you could win it with Cat 103.7.

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0: Blake Shelton here on the At Work Show on Cat 103.7. I know it's Friday afternoon. I know you're trying to get out the door, trying to get your weekend underway. Or did you cheat? Is your weekend, or did you start a little early? I don't blame you. But just know, we'd still like to pay you $1,000 for listening here. In fact, this morning in the 8 o'clock hour, Jason, who's from Council Bluffs, he heard Steve and Gina give the keyword for the 13K payday. He entered it, and he won. He got $1,000 this morning. So let's get you paid. $1,000 is on the line right now with the keyword cash. 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

0: There's Dan and Shay with Say So here on Cat 103.7, where yesterday afternoon Debbie was listening in. She heard the 13K payday keyword. 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

Brandon McCreary, Hootie and the Blowfish together here this afternoon on Cat 103.7. Going to be dealing with these showers on and off pretty much the remainder of the day, but should be decent over the weekend. George Burge and Luke Bryan now together here on Cat 103.7. I threw a

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0: 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Here it is on a Friday afternoon, and lots of schools wrapping up, of course, this week as we head into the Memorial Day holiday weekend. I know Bellevue and Ralston wrapped up yesterday, and today, Council Bluffs, Bennington, Elkhorn, Gretna, Papillion, La Vista, they all will be wrapping up school. So I know there'll be lots of smiles, not just from the students, but from the teachers too.
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0: I know one of the concerts I'm looking forward to is happening in August when Chris Jansen will be headed back into Cat Country. And he's got his song, Me and a Beer, yeah, kind of fitting as we head into the holiday weekend. 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

0: Omaha's number one for new country. There's Corey Ken and Cole Wetzel with Rocky Mountain Low here on Cat 103.7. As today's the final day of the 13K payday. We wrap it up at 8 o'clock, just after 8 o'clock tonight. But that still means you still have a few more chances to get in to win. Just like Jason from Council Bluffs, he won this morning with Steve and Gina. So I'd like to get you paid for listening here on a Friday afternoon. I know you're trying to get out, trying to wrap up work so you can get your weekend underway. 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

0: Cat 103.7, we are number one for new country. That's new stuff from Bells, along with Dolly Parton. That was called Son of Jolene. Hey, it's EJ. It is the last day of school. Is it treating you well? Well, that is if you're in Papillion, La Vista, or Gretna, or Bennington, or Council Bluffs. A little bit of everybody graduating today. Elkhorn graduating. Millard, not so much. Millard, you guys got another week. Sorry. Millard's graduation for all of their seniors is tomorrow, but all of the kids who aren't graduating get to go back for another week. Do you really get anything done in the final week of school anyway? I know we were just jacking around. You're like erasing all the marks in your books so you could turn them back in at the end of the semester. Yeah, well, good luck. I hope the last day of school for most of you treating you well. Got some Josh Ross up next for you on Cat 103.7.
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0: 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It's EJ. I do have another chance for you to win $1,000 with our 13K payday coming up. It is the final day of the 13K, the final hours of our 13K payday. So if you want to win that grand, I'll give you that keyword coming up just after 4, along with some Jason Aldean and Tyler Hubbard for you. We want to give a big congratulations and a big thanks to all of our Thank a Teacher winners. 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

0: 103.7, that's Tyler Hubbard. That one's called Land. How are you? It's EJ. Did you get that keyword I gave you to win your $1,000? Did you hear that David over in Elmwood won $1,000? Yeah, he's our latest winner in our $1,000 giveaway with our 13K payday. Today's the final day. You just have a few hours here, a few more chances to win. 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It was coin, C-O-I-N. 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Here coming up at 5 o'clock, our prize team is going to call back the winner, and I'd love it to be you, but you have to enter to win. 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And then if your phone rings at 5, make sure you answer it so you can tell them where to send your $1,000. Let's put your name on the winner list. Got Blake Shelton and Kane Brown on the way. Here's a look at traffic on Cat 103.7.
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Cam 103.7, it's EJ. We're kicking off summer with some great throwbacks this weekend. We'll do some throwback Reba right after this from Kane Brown on Cam 103.7. Hey,

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Campbell 3.7. We are number one for new country. That's Luke Combs. That one's called Be By You. Hey, it's EJ. We are on the way to the 5 o'clock stump to get your toes tapping on the ride home. Here's Bailey Zimmerman on Cat 103.7.

0: 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A tater salad your cousin Mona brought ain't tater salad.
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0: Cam 103.7, we are number one for new country. That's Luke Bryan. That one's called Country and She Knows It. Hey, it's EJ on the way inside the 5 o'clock stop. I got some throwback Little Big Town. I got some Jelly Roll on the way for you as well. And another keyword. So you win $1,000 with our 13K payday. Today's the final day to win your cash. That is on the way. The Huskers are playing today against Michigan in the Big Ten baseball tournament going on downtown at Charles Schwab Field. Games are a little delayed from the rain earlier today. So hope they get the Husker game in. Go Big Red, and best of luck in the tournament. Tomorrow looks absolutely beautiful. If you're looking to catch some baseball tomorrow, sunny and 78, couldn't be a nicer day for some ballpark tomorrow. So get down to Charles Schwab Field and check out the Big Ten baseball tournament. Morgan Wallen is ready to kick off the 5 o'clock stomp next, but first, we got to get a look at traffic on Cat 103.7.
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My name's EJ. This is the 5 o'clock stomp. Some up-tempo tunes to get your toes tapping on the ride home. Celebrate the end of the workday. 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Get you into the long weekend. 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

0: 103.7. It's EJ. Tell me you weren't singing along to that one as we're rolling into a long Memorial Day weekend. Little big town music for you. Hey, it's EJ. This weekend, all weekend long, at 10 after every hour, we're giving you a keyword because it's a Drew Baldridge Tickets on the Tens weekend here on Cat 103.7. And this hour's keyword is tough people. I guess that would be keywords, tough people. But you got them anyway. All you need to do now to win your Drew Baldridge tickets is head over to our free iHeartRadio app. As you're listening to us, tap that red microphone button and leave us a talkback message. And all you got to say is tough people. You can say anything else you want as well. And that gives you a shot at winning two tickets to see Drew Baldridge in concert at Barnado out in Village Point June 11th. We're announcing ticket keywords all weekend long during a Drew Baldridge Tickets on the Tens weekend from Barnado, Woodhouse, and Cat 103.7. Here's a look at traffic for your ride home in Cat Country.
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0: Capital 3.7, that's Tucker Wetmore's latest. That one's called Brunette. My name's EJ, the Nebraska Cornhusker baseball team in the Big Ten tournament this weekend downtown at Charles Schwab Field. They were scheduled to take on Michigan here at 6 o'clock, but due to the rain earlier, that kind of pushed games back. Now the Big Ten is saying that the game between UCLA and Purdue, which was supposed to happen earlier this afternoon, will start no earlier than 6, which means the Husker game that was supposed to start at 5 against Michigan will now be pushed back, and they will give an update on that game later this evening. So we'll see if they can squeeze that one in late tonight to keep the tournament on time. Otherwise, they're playing tomorrow morning. On the way, musically, I'll give you some Riley Green and Carrie Underwood. I'll give you another keyword to win your $1,000 with our 13K payday. It is the final day of that, by the way. Cody Johnson is up next, but here's a look at traffic on Cat 103.7.
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0: 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It's called Land. It's new country for you here in Cat Country. My name's EJ. It is a Drew Baldridge Tickets on the Tens weekend here on Cat 103.7. 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

0: Kenny Chesney is on Cat 103.7. That's his new one called Carry On. We are number one for new country. Hey, it's EJ. Today's the final day of our 13K payday. You have two more keywords coming up. One here at 7 and then another one at 8 to win your $1,000 like David in Elmwood did. Michael in La Vista won. Josh down in Bellevue won $1,000. 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